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1: Do you have something to look forward to? Do you have something to anticipate? Maybe you're looking forward to payday. Maybe you're looking forward to your sweetheart coming home from being overseas. Whatever it is, I believe if we don't have something to anticipate, something to look forward to, something that gives us that little bounce in our step, knowing it's right around the corner, then life can become kind of dull and your heart can become kind of heavy. I hope you look forward to this show every night, because I truly, honestly do look forward to being with you. I know that sounds corny. After all the years I've been in radio, I still stinking love being on the air and talking to you. So I hope this show helps to put you in a little better mood. 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
13: 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The bad dad joke. The daily dose. 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All in one place.
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0: on Q92. Hi, Maria. How are you this evening?
1: Oh, going through a lot right now, stressed out. I was married for 11 years, and about 2.5 years ago, I came home from work, and my husband just moved out. And he just leaves. And then suddenly he blocked his number. He would call me private, but no explanation. And, you know, and it's so hurtful, you know, and I don't know what to do, if I should just move on or just let go and just move on with the rest of my life.
0: Why would you hang on to somebody who clearly isn't interested in being in a committed relationship? What is there to hang on to? Is he supporting you financially?
1: No.
0: Is he supporting you emotionally? Does he meet your emotional needs?
1: No.
0: Is he supporting you physically? Does he meet your physical needs?
1: No.
0: Is he supporting you spiritually?
1: No.
0: So, according to you, he is not in your life, even as a friend, and certainly not as a husband. There is nothing to hang on to. According to you, there's nothing to hang on to because he is not there for you in any way, shape, or form.
1: I don't know what I'm waiting for.
0: Sweetheart, you deserve to be loved completely and totally and fiercely. And you should not settle for less.
1: I know. I can't seem to move on. I just... holding on to something that is not even there.
0: You deserve to be loved unconditionally. Okay?
1: Okay.
0: All right. Let me play a
1: Thank
0: song
1: you
0: for
1: so
0: you.
1: Much.

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1: Marino in the morning.
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1: Hi, good evening. Who is this?
2: My name is Elizabeth.
1: What can I do for you?
2: Okay, I have two special ladies, two very good friends of mine that God has put in my path, and they've made a special, they have a special place in my heart. They're a family outside my family home, and I wanted to dedicate something very special for them.
1: Are we talking sister girlfriends that know everything about you and still love you?
2: Yeah, well, it's my boss and one of my coworkers. There's a lot of complaint about bosses, but I can't complain about mine.
1: So you got a good boss.
2: Definitely the best.
1: What's her name?
2: Her name is Jackie.
1: And your coworker that's your friend?
2: Nancy.

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1: They say the holy water's watered down, and this town's lost.

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1: 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Tonight's Delilah's Dilemma is from Linda, who says, I know in this economy one should be happy they have a job and can make a modest living. However, my dilemma is that my job is making me sick. My boss is a micromanager who never passes up a chance to belittle me and ask me to my face, what's wrong with you? I'm in my mid-50s. I'm financially sound. I'm married and have wonderful grown children. I am of above average intelligence and I'm currently working in finance. I have outside creative hobbies. I do charity work. My health is good, except lately I'm stressed to the point of nausea and all the ugliness that comes with this job. My friends tell me I need to find another job. At this point in time, I'm willing to take a cut in pay or take a part-time job in the evenings. I know others have bigger problems than me, and I don't like feeling sorry for myself, but I'm nearing the end of my rope, and I'm on the verge of tears all the time. Even my doctor is warning me. Employers don't want someone my age, and there's so much competition from younger people who have higher educations than me. Going to night school is out of the question. I don't have the energy to do that. I feel stuck. Can you help me? From Linda. Linda, girlfriend, I will have my words of advice for you coming up next. 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Q92, the home of Marino in the Morning. With Throwback.

Life moves so fast. And one thing that I've learned over the years is that we don't always have second chances. None of us are promised a tomorrow. So seize the moment, seize the day, live it fully, live it well, and love well while you're doing it. I am here to help you do just that tonight.

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0: The Hudson Valley's 80s to now, Q92. I hope we get to hear you say something like this later on today.
1: Oh my God, thank you so much. I'm like smiling so big right now.
0: Another $1,000 winner. A grand in the hand. You could use it, right? First keyword coming up later on this morning.

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You can find us on Facebook at Q92. Big shout out to Chris, driving Uber all night long. Hey, thanks for the follow on Instagram too, Chris. TT Momo 2.

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1: Thanks for listening, Matt, and for the follow on X at Teresa Lucas 3. Matt's a firefighter. Oh, my gosh. Thank you for keeping us all safe, Matt.

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1: This great. It's my generation, my children's generation. 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
0: Oh, that's great to hear. We are trying so hard to get all that variety in there, you know?

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You can find us on Facebook at Q92. Quite a few requests coming in for this one right here, so let's play it, okay? This is a song that made Ella Langley the first female artist to simultaneously top the Hot Country Songs and the Billboard Hot 100 and Country Airplay charts. 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

92, the 80s till now. 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

92 playing the 80s to now. Oh my gosh, poor Katy Perry. Did you see the video of one of her shows? She gets into this giant water bottle and like crowd surfs, right? Well, her fans decided they weren't going to let her get back to the stage and just kept Katy moving across the top of the crowd, ignoring her yelling, "Take me back to the stage." Oh no.

0: Hudson Valley's Q92. Hey, Jackie, what's up?
1: I follow you on the Facebook.
0: Oh, you do?
1: Yeah, it's so fun. I love all the posts and stuff. It's cool.
0: Well, thank you. You know, with all the negative things that people are using social media for, I try to keep it light and happy, you know?
1: Oh, it's so fun.
0: Yay! Teresa Lucas on Facebook.

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0: Give me Atlantis, Q92. It's Chris, it's Felicia, it's Marino in the morning. And coming up after 6, your first morning pick-me-up.
1: Yes, it's about farm fresh food grants.
0: Let's do it. 6:30 hot topic. Yes, that'll be coming up soon. And about an hour from now, we'll give you the first bad dad joke of the day. Let's see what's happening on this Wednesday. It is August 5th. And here we go to the newsroom for headlines. It's Q92. Good morning.
2: Good morning. Sixth Ward Councilman Christopher Grant is once again facing charges in connection to an alleged domestic violence incident. It happened at an annual Caribbean festival the councilman sponsors. He faces several counts, including assault, burglary, and strangulation. He was arrested exactly a year ago at the same festival for assaulting a 69-year-old volunteer. Hudson Valley Congressman Pat Ryan is calling for term limits on federal lawmakers. Ryan said he believes term limits are important to democracy and previously pushed similar limits in Ulster County. Currently, representatives in the House and Senate can serve an unlimited amount of time in office as long as they keep winning re-election. For stories like these and more, go to MidHudsonNews.com. I'm Lizzie Redabali.
3: A significant NFL injury. Falcons pass rusher Jaylen Walker on the league's all-rookie team last season went down at practice yesterday. Reports out that the Falcons believe it's a torn ACL. Ohio State is number one in the preseason college football coaches poll, followed by Oregon and Georgia. Ace pitcher Tarek Skubal dealt from the Tigers to the Dodgers last week, lost his L.A. debut. Skubal allowed 2 runs in 6 innings, and the Dodgers lost to the Cubs. I'm Matt McCoy.
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8: 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Morning sun, increasing afternoon clouds, a high right around 85. Showers move in overnight. We drop close to 70, becoming partly sunny. It's going to be a hot day tomorrow, right around 90. I'm Jackie Murphy in the Hudson Valley Weather Center.
9: I see the sun rise.
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1: Absolutely. I saw somewhere, I'll have to look it up when I get a second here, that Backstreet heading back to the Sphere.
0: Oh, they are?
1: 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I'm going to tell you, after I play Bieber, we'll give you Backstreet. 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

0: Yes, the freshly out of the oven. It is the 6:30 Hot Topic. Chris, Felicia, it's Marino in the morning, Q92.
1: And we got our straws for the 6:30 Hot Topic. So what is your favorite milkshake flavor?
0: Ooh. Probably number one is chocolate. But I got to tell you, sometimes I have not found a better chocolate milkshake than the 4-H Club at the Dutchess County Fair. But I'll go for, they do, I believe, strawberry and vanilla. What about you? What do you like?
1: So I'm a classic vanilla girly.
0: Okay.
1: Classic vanilla I'm going with.
0: All right. There you go. Worth the wait.
1: Worth the line.
0: Worth it. Don't forget Dutchess County Fair later this month. In fact, later on in the show, right?
1: Yeah, we're gonna have some tickets to give away.
0: I think as soon as the next hour. So let us know your favorite milkshake flavor, right?
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0: All right, Billy Joel, the 6:30 Hot Topic. Nope, we just did that. The bad dad joke is on the way. Headlines right now. We'll get it straight. Here we go on this Wednesday. It's August 5th to the newsroom. It's Q92. Good morning.
2: Good morning. A man from Ossining is in trouble for pointing a laser at a police chopper while it was in flight. Cops arrested 41-year-old Anthony Lopez for allegedly shining the laser from his bike in Snowden Park. He faces felony charges of assault and pointing a laser at an aircraft. Voters in the town of Wallkill will get to decide on term limits for local leaders in November. If approved, council members and supervisors would be capped at 4 2-year terms. A judge is striking down a New York state law banning ICE agents from wearing masks and displaying identification while on duty. Governor Kathy Hochul says masked agents do not make New York safer, saying her office is reviewing all legal options. For stories like these and more, go to MidHudsonNews.com. I'm Lizzie Radovalli.
3: Ohio State is number one in the preseason college football coaches poll. Oregon, Georgia, Texas, and Notre Dame round out the top five, with defending champion Indiana number six. Some big deals got done in the NFL. The Falcons agreed to a 3-year extension with running back Bijan Robinson worth $75 million. And the Bears and right tackle Darnell Wright come to terms on a 4-year deal worth $116 million. Both are the richest deals ever at their positions. I'm Matt McCoy.
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5: Dutchess Turnpike moving along fine in through the arterial. You slip on Route 9 without a problem, and 9 north and south still uneventful. Getting on down through Fishkill and 84, it looks good on the parkway meeting up with 84 as well. If you're traveling Newburgh Beacon Bridge 84 all the way out through the New York State Thruway, you're going to find an easy trip, and all the connections are good. Route 32, 9W included. Kelly Quinn.
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0: Billy Joel, Q92, Chris, Felicia, it is Marino in the morning. Happy Wednesday.
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0: Our friend Dave Stewart, lovely bride Mary, got Bob the Builder, who gets excited. Good morning, Bob! And of course, Jesse in the office. We love Jess. Jesse's awesome, and we can't wait to see them on Friday for a big celebration in their neck of the woods. As they continue to grow as a bit. We're just happy. I mean, just really great people. So, all right. After 7, your morning pick-me-up, we'll play a round of the Jeopardy thing.
1: You know that thing.
0: And you're breaking out fair tickets, right?
1: Yes, we have 4-packs to the Dutchess County Fair.
0: Awesome. 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
1: 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Morning sun, increasing afternoon clouds, a high right around 85. Showers move in overnight. We drop close to 70. Becoming partly sunny, it's going to be a hot day tomorrow, right around 90. I'm Jackie Murphy in the Hudson Valley Weather Center.
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4: 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Good morning, friends, and happy Wednesday. It is 7:05. It's currently 63 out there, getting to a high of 84. And get ready to smile for this morning's morning pick-me-up, because Community Foundation of the Hudson Valley has awarded more than $1 million to Farm Fresh Food Grants to help fight food insecurity across the region. 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Since 2013, the Farm Fresh Food Program has invested more than $5 million in the Hudson Valley communities.
2: Nice.
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2: That's some good news there. Yeah. I like that.
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2: Thank you for that. 7:06. The categories are ready?
4: Yes, they are.
2: All right, we're going to play the Jeopardy thing.
4: You know that thing.
2: We've got tickets, I believe, the
4: Dutchess County Fair.
2: Dutchess County Fair tickets next, Q92.

0: from another mother.
1: It is?
0: He's preaching on. Preach on, brother. 7:09, it's Marino in the morning. Got Chris, Felicia, Cindy's here. Good morning, ladies.
1: Good morning.
0: Oh, wait, I got to turn Cindy on, which sounds weird.
1: Oh. Yeah.
0: Didn't mean it that way, it came out that way.
1: What?
0: It did come out that way, didn't it? Too early.
1: Wrong, Chris.
0: Too early. Yeah, not her.
2: I didn't hear it that way.
0: I know,
2: myself,
0: I said. That's
2: you.
0: All right. That's okay.
1: That's okay, Cindy.
0: That's right. Cindy's like, I'll take that compliment. There we go. All right.
2: Yep.
0: At 7:10. Happy Wednesday, everyone. It's August 5th. Are we saving 10% today, by the way? I just want to make sure.
1: Yes, we are at Adams Fair Acre Farms from 5 to close at all their locations. It's their customer appreciation. 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
0: It just popped in my head because it's Wednesday.
1: It's Wednesday.
0: It's a great way to break up the week, you know, if you want to swing on over there before close. And on the way home after 5, grab some stuff for the house, eats, mm-hmm. whatever. They got all that great food at Adams Fair Acre Farms. We are coming up, what? Gee whiz. Let's see. 1, 2, 3. What, 3 weeks from yesterday is going to be the start of the Dutchess County Fair?
1: Yes, which for us kind of closes out summer
0: sort of
1: around
0: does.
1: These parts.
0: Yeah.
1: But yes, we'll have some 4-packs with our games today.
0: Are we going to do that today? Are we yes. gonna get, let's do it. Let's just hop right in.
3: I am calling about the Jeopardy thing.
0: We're going to play the Jeopardy thing. 845-471-9292 is the phone number. What happens is Felicia has categories.
1: And
0: what are the categories for the Jeopardy thing?
1: So today is geography, video games, sports, and food.
0: Geography, video games, sports, food. You call in, open up the category, answer the question. If you answer correctly, you're getting a 4-pack of tickets mm-hmm. to the Dutchess County Fair.
1: Yes.
0: And then I know one of the big names, Chase Matthews from the country world. Chase opened for Jason Aldean, and he has that song, Darlin'.
1: Yep.
0: In Bethel a few weeks back. My wife and her sister and my nieces went to the show.
1: Oh.
0: And Chase was on. So Chase... You're going to laugh because your husband. Chase was a recreational vehicle mechanic and sang. And all of a sudden gets discovered and he's now got one of the hottest songs in country.
1: So are we
0: he'll be at the Dutchess County Fair.
1: So are we
0: maybe
1: Ben.
0: Maybe Ben can sing. I don't know. Maybe Ben.
1: In the shower, for all maybe.
0: Maybe.
2: I'd love it.
0: So Chase Matthews is going to be there. There's Journey from the Heart. I know we're presenting that on that Thursday on the main stage.
1: 38 Special's going to be there.
0: Wow, huge. Going to be a lot of great artists, a lot of fun at the Dutchess County Fair. Let's get you there with a 4-pack of tickets, 845-471-9292. Pick the category, open it up, answer correctly. You win. If you flub it, it goes to the next caller until we get a winner. All right, 712, latest on the drive, the forecast from HudsonValleyWeather.com. We'll get on Michael Jackson, Taylor's Opalites in there, and we'll go to the phones for the Jeopardy thing. It's Q92. Good morning.
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3: After Michael, we go to the phones for the Jeopardy thing. It's Q92.

0: I'm calling about the Jeopardy thing.
1: So we're playing the Jeopardy thing here at 722.
2: It's 63 into a high of 84 today.
1: Q92, good morning.
3: Good morning, Chris. It's Rosa.
1: Hey, Rosa!
3: You know, tomorrow's my birthday. That was upsetting.
1: That's why I gave you a little extra right there. Yeah, Felicia's looking at me saying, wrap it up, will you?
2: I know, I thought he was going to pass out.
1: Now, Rosa, are we on speaker? Where are you?
3: I'm at work.
1: Okay, so we are we on speaker?
4: She's hiding by the toilet.
3: I got quiet.
1: There, Cindy said, you're shut in the toilet. Rosa, welcome to the Jeopardy thing. Here are the categories.
2: So we have geography, video games, sports, and food. Which one do you want to take?
3: I'm going to go with video games.
2: Video games. Okay, so here's the question. Jumpman is the original name for what iconic video game character?
3: Nintendo?
1: Okay, but what's
3: Super Mario.
1: What is it?
3: Super Mario.
1: We'll take it.
2: We'll take it. Yes. Right off the rip.
1: Mario was the original. Jumpman was what his original
3: name. I used to play Mario all the time with my brothers.
1: Oh, see. Everyone grew up with Mario. I mean, come on. You know, so. All right. Nice prize for you.
2: Yes, you've won a 4-pack of tickets to the Dutchess County Fair happening. I believe kickoff is on the 25th. And goes through...
1: That's Sunday the 30th. Yeah, and all the great entertainment, food, and rides. You know, everything with the fair offers there. Dutchess County Fairgrounds. DutchessFair.com. Okay?
3: Thank you.
1: All right, Rosa. Have a great day. And if we don't talk to you tomorrow, have a wonderful birthday. And tell everybody the station you wake up with every morning.
3: Q92.
1: All right, after Mrs. Kelsey, we'll talk about what's happening with us, Q92.

0: It is Q92. It's Marino in the morning. Chris, Felicia, Cindy here on the Hudson Valley's Feel Good with today's variety station, the 80s. So now it's 728.
1: It's 63, getting to a high near 84.
0: All right. Busy week for us. Got to say good morning once again to Dave Stewart. Bob, the builder, Bob Borden, the builder. He's listening. He loves. We shout him out. So
1: yes, he does.
0: From DS Home Services, we'll be there on Friday. They're having a special event. Saturday, got the Faith and Seafood Festival. Newburgh Waterfront there. People's Park. Big Inch! Today we have one of our guests to send after 9 o'clock, right?
1: Yes.
0: Coming by here to talk about that. And I am looking forward to the hot lobster rolls. That's good stuff there. And then Cindy's Sunday. No mayo. No. And then Sunday, Cindy, you're at Splashdown Beach. Your first time, right?
2: Yes!
0: That's going to be a lot of fun.
2: First timer!
0: Good time.
2: I'm so excited.
0: Katie's going to have a blast. And I'll bring my son Alex, and they're about the same age, so they can run around together, act like idiots, and have so much fun. Yeah, and I think we have a.
1: Alex is going to show her the ropes.
0: Yeah, he will. Yeah. We got one of those amazing cabanas, you know. So, and then your mother-in-law and my mom are lifelong friends, so they'll be hanging out together. Yep. And your brother-in-law is coming up. Your husband, every and their children. It's going to be a nice affair.
2: My brother-in-law.
0: Isn't he coming? Or who's coming?
2: Some of his in-law activity.
0: I don't know. Is he coming? I thought he was coming. I don't know.
2: I hope not.
0: Oh,
2: what?
0: Okay. All right. Maybe not. Okay. I went and invited.
1: You're just inviting everybody.
0: I don't know. I don't know what I'm talking about. I know my mother. Yeah. I just got to.
2: Sounds like a real blast.
0: No. It's you say, Marino, stay in your lane and worry about your mother, and that's what I'm going to do. So, I'm going to zip it up right now. Okay. So, 7:30 is the time. Moving on. The dose is coming up, and Cindy, you've got that for us, right?
2: I do. We'll be talking underwear. The Voice has a twist for its 31st season, and a rough night for Perez Hilton.
0: Oh yeah, I heard about. Did you hear about Perez Hilton?
1: No,
0: yeah, you're gonna hear about that. Yeah, it's kind of kooky. Very, very kooky. What's on TV? We'll have all that for you. Let's see what's going on in the world. Let's get headlines. It is Wednesday, August 5th. To the newsroom we go, and there she is, Cindy Waitman. Good morning, Cindy.
2: Good morning. Abdul El-Sayed is the winner of Michigan's Democrat U.S. Senate primary. NBC News projects the progressive El-Sayed has defeated establishment-backed Congresswoman Haley Stevens in the closely watched contest. El-Sayed will face Republican Mike Rogers, who has the backing of President Trump. A federal judge is temporarily blocking New York from enforcing laws requiring federal immigration agents to remove face coverings and display ID. In the ruling, Judge May DiAgostino did concede masks may create dangerous situations, but added existing law makes federal authorities enforce how their federal laws are enforceable, not the states. Meanwhile, New York Governor Kathy Hochul says masked agents do not make New York safer, saying her office is reviewing all legal options. And thousands of people turned out across the Hudson Valley as communities celebrated National Night Out. Putnam County hosted three celebrations in Brewster, Kent, and Mayopac, with events focused on strengthening police relations. Newburgh's festivities featured fireworks left over from its rained-out event last month. For stories like these and more, go to MidHudsonNews.com. I'm Cindy Waitman.
3: Cy Young winner Tarek Skubal lost his first start for the Dodgers. Skubal, acquired by L.A. from the Tigers last week, gave up 2 runs in 6 innings in the Dodgers' 5-1 loss to the Cubs. The sizzling hot Red Sox stayed on a roll, blasting the White Sox 14. Boston has won 24 of 27, their best stretch in franchise history. NFL camps continue. The first preseason game is tomorrow, with the Panthers and Cardinals meeting in the Hall of Fame game. I'm Matt McCoy.
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2: Good morning, everyone. Today is Wednesday, August 5th, and it is National Underwear Day. Today is an opportunity to wear your favorite undergarments, boxers, briefs, panties, tighty whities, no matter what you call them. 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How do you celebrate this day?
3: All right.
4: I guess go buy new underwear.
3: I guess so. I don't know. So, Cindy, you were saying that Under Armour is the way to go for guys?
2: Under Armour is what my husband has switched to. That is really silky material. Those are nice. Yes.
3: And you're saying nice Ben
4: wears Under Armour too.
3: So I switched a few years ago. I used to get the tighty whities.
4: Mm-hmm. I feel like I'm learning so much about you.
3: So now I have the tighty blackies. I wear black underwear.
2: What an upgrade, Chris.
3: Well, there's a reason why.
4: I know.
3: And I'll let you
4: want to know?
3: And I'll let you figure it out.
4: I think I know why.
3: And I'm just going to leave it right there.
4: Okay.
3: Our more astute listeners will understand why I made the switch from white to black underwear. And I've been
2: get yourself some Under Armour.
3: Yeah, maybe I get some Under Armour. Yeah. All right.
2: All right, there's lots to get to. A celebrity edition of The Voice will premiere next spring for the show's 31st season. It will be called The Voice Celebrity, and Kiki Palmer will host. For this version, there will only be three coaches instead of four. Joe Jonas will make his coaching debut alongside Queen Latifah and country singer Riley Green, who will both debut on the upcoming season 30. The contestants will include actors, musicians, athletes, comedians, reality stars, and influencers. The show will also include Voice Boot Camp, which will give a backstage look as celebrities prepare for their blind auditions, and a VIP room, which brings artists together to watch their fellow celebrities take the stage. The original version of The Voice will premiere September 21st with coaches Queen Latifah, Riley Green, Kelly Clarkson, and Adam Levine.
3: Oh, that sounds good. That sounds cool. You listen, I can tell you, they've done this show perfectly. I mean, just the fresh rotation of celebrity coaches, and then now doing the celebrity edition. I mean, they're just smoking idol. I mean, this is it. So, looking forward to it.
2: Remember that celebrity blogger Perez Hilton?
3: Mm-hmm.
2: He hasn't really been in the news in years, but that changed last night when he made a very bizarre and concerning appearance on TikTok Live. Perez appeared to be wearing no clothes, covered in blood, and hurting himself at his home in Florida. Miami-Dade police were made aware of the situation. They spoke to family members who were at the scene. They told police that Hilton was alone inside the house. The sheriff's office later confirmed that he's been taken to the hospital. Quote, the individual has been safely recovered and transported by Miami-Dade Fire Rescue to a local hospital where he is receiving medical attention. Their crisis team is also involved and providing support and mental health resources to his family. Hilton has three young daughters. There's no word where they are. TikTok removed videos of the live stream. We hope he gets the help he needs.
4: Whoa.
3: Like that, you know, like when, you know, blogging and gossip and like when social
4: like the,
3: really
4: like
3: took
4: first
3: off.
4: First person to really do all that, especially
3: Correct.
4: For a celebrity.
3: Correct. Yeah. That really catapulted it. And then we're talking, you know, I mean, literally about 20 some odd years ago. So, but still, you know, we don't want anything bad to happen to anyone.
4: That's
3: so
4: kind of scary.
3: And we hope he's all right.
4: He gets everything he needs and all the help he needs.
2: 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Brad Paisley is one of the celebs in the hot seat. The 42nd season premiere of The Challenge at 8 on MTV, the series premiere of The Shards at 9 p.m. on FX Hulu. It's a drama about a serial killer going after a group of privileged L.A. prep school seniors in the 80s. The cast includes Cindy Crawford's daughter, Kaia Gerber. The series premiere of Sterling Point on Amazon Prime. Star Wars Visions presents The Ninth Jedi on Disney Plus. The latest Japanese anime episode is about a girl's quest to find her father. And the fourth season premiere of Ted Lasso on Apple TV.
3: That's awesome.
4: And Cindy, we got our straws for the 6:30 Hot Topic. What is your favorite milkshake flavor?
2: I just love me some vanilla. Ooh. I am plain and simple.
4: Yeah. Yep, me too.
3: That's
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3: said,
4: classic vanilla milkshake.
3: I'm down with the chocolate. And sometimes it's not, you know, it's got to be made right.
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3: The 4-H, they do it phenomenal at the fair.
4: Yep. 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
3: 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Thank you. It's just about 7:49.
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4: Yes, like this Saturday, they have Lucky Horse live at the SS Beverly. Sunday night, they have trivia night in the SS Beverly. On Wednesday the 12th, they have Craft and Sip with the ladies in the Beverly. Mm-hmm. And on Wednesday the 19th, there's a gallery reading with intuitive medium Deborah Hanlon.
3: 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At 7:49. All right, coming up after 8, we've got your morning pick-me-up.
4: That we do.
3: We'll do another round of the Jeopardy thing.
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3: Yeah, Dutchess County Fair starts on August 25th and a little bit later in August because Labor Day's late.
4: Yes.
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1: 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Morning sun, increasing afternoon clouds, a high right around 85. Showers move in overnight. We drop close to 70. Becoming partly sunny, it's going to be a hot day tomorrow, right around 90. I'm Jackie Murphy in the Hudson Valley Weather Center.
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5: Good morning, friends, and happy Wednesday. It is 8:05. It's currently 66. Getting to a high near 84. And get ready to smile for this morning's morning pick-me-up. 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
6: All right, coming up on 8:06, Dutchess County Fair, less than 3 weeks away. Woo! We've got tickets with the Jeopardy thing.
5: You know that thing.
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0: It is Q92, Marino in the morning, Chris, Felicia, Cindy, 809. Happy Wednesday, everybody.
1: Happy Wednesday. It's about 66 out there, getting to a high of 84.
0: Yeah, I'm not going
1: to
0: take much issue with that. You know,
1: we'll enjoy that.
2: No.
0: Let's see. So, less than an hour, we have a $1,000 fill up on Q92, right?
1: That is correct.
0: That continues all week long. Chances to pick up a grand to help out. It's going to start at 9, 10, 11, 12, all the way through 5 o'clock.
1: Yeah.
0: Then we're getting word, ladies, that Monday is when we start with the iHeartRadio Music Festival.
1: Mm-hmm.
0: Trips to Las Vegas.
1: Whoa.
0: Start on Monday. For the big event, 2 days, September 18th and 19th, T-Mobile Arena, Benson Boone, Goo Goo Dolls, Snoop Dogg, Weezer, BTS,
1: yes,
0: K-pop there, and Zara Larsson, I love that, Midnight Sun, I love that song, she's going to be doing that. Huge, Kenny, country, you got Kenny Chesney, Carry On, love Carry On,
1: yeah.
0: What a great song, you know, Lainey Wilson. She's
1: so
0: red hot.
1: Yeah. For everybody.
0: You want a hip hop? A Cardi B as well as Snoop. So it's going to be huge. Our friends at O'Connor and Partners sponsoring locally, chances for us to get out there and $1,000 spending money, tickets to the show. You stay overnight in Vegas. It's going to be nice. Yeah. That happens Monday. We'll make sure to remind you between now and then Monday. So more close to home. Of course, in a couple, less than 3 weeks away.
1: Yeah,
0: right?
1: The Dutchess County Fair.
0: Wait, wait, tickets. Let's get away tickets.
3: Hi, I'm calling about the Jeopardy thing.
0: We've got a 4-pack for you and the family to head over to the Dutchess County Fair. Super excited to be there again. Once again, Livestock Hill is where we're going to be, right near the 4-H Club. Milkshakes.
1: Mm-hmm.
0: Not mad about it. 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Cow fee. 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Here are the categories for the Jeopardy thing.
1: We have geography, sports, food, and movies.
0: All right, you open it up, answer the question, you win the tickets. If you flub it, it goes to the next caller until we get a winner, and they will get 4 tickets to the Dutchess County Fair. Again, 845-471-9292. Call in and play the Jeopardy thing. We got the latest in the ride in. Got the forecast from HudsonValleyWeather.com. 80s from Whitney. We'll play some Benson. He'll be at, like I mentioned, iHeartRadio Music Festival. Here's more information about the big thing in Vegas.
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1: Reno in the Morning on Q92 is brought to you by the RTA Store, supplying home cabinetry and creating family moments since 2009. Taking on the day? You've got this because you've got Marino in the Morning and the 80s to now on Q92.
2: You know, she speaks truth, just so you know.
3: I know why I like it.
2: Yes, Whitney. Tell us, girl. Come on.
3: I just do.
2: So do we. It's 818.
4: It is 67 out there, getting a high of 84.
2: All right, we go to the phones. After so emotional for Dutchess County Fair tickets, we've got the Jeopardy thing. You know how it's your thing, baby. Come on. It's Q92. Good morning.

0: Hi, I'm calling about the Jeopardy thing.
1: All right, it's 8:22 now.
2: It's 67 into high of 85.
1: Q92, good morning.
3: Good morning.
1: Who's this?
3: It's Jen.
1: Hey, Jen, how are you?
3: I'm good. How are you?
1: We're funky, fresh in the flesh. Yeah, it's been a while since with my black underwear, which we'll talk more about that in the dose.
3: TMI.
1: Yeah, well, it's hold on, Jen. It's National Underwear Day today.
3: Yeah, I know. I understand.
1: Okay. Are you wearing underwear?
4: You can't ask her that.
1: I'm asking.
4: Of course she isn't.
2: Well, why don't we play the game?
1: Okay.
2: Why don't we play the game?
1: Welcome to the Jeopardy thing. Here are the categories.
2: So we have geography, sports, food, and movies, kind of books and movies.
1: What do you think?
3: Let's do sports.
2: Sports. In July 1930, this sports tournament launched.
3: Oh, my God.
1: Oh, Jen. Get that 5-second rule because then you can look things up. We have to say goodbye to you. You should have answered the underwear question. 845-471-9292. July of 1930, the sports event launched.
2: Yeah, the sports tournament launched.
1: All right, hit us up. Dutchess County Fair tickets. Good luck, Q92.

0: These beautiful things that I've got.
1: Hi, I'm calling about the Jeopardy thing.
2: All right. 845-471-9292. Q92, good morning.
3: Good morning.
2: Who's, is Jen back?
3: It is. You couldn't hear my answer.
2: Oh, Jen hit redial.
4: Real quick.
2: Real fast.
3: Because I knew it.
2: Okay. All right, here's the question, Jen. We'll give you the official question.
4: We'll give you the question again.
2: All right.
4: In July 1930, this sports tournament launched.
3: The World Cup.
2: Yes!
3: If I got that wrong, my boys would kill me.
2: Oh, yeah. Especially after this year, boy, everyone like got into World Cup fever. It was huge,
3: yeah,
2: being here
3: in
2: the U.S. It was exciting, yeah. So, all right, Jen, very nice. Grab the boys and head up to Rhinebeck, right?
4: Yes, for the Dutchess County Fair. You won a 4-pack.
3: Thank you.
2: All right, while we have you, Jen, we'll relax the underwear question because it's National Underwear Day. But we're talking milkshakes and
4: yes,
2: the delicious milkshakes.
4: Especially with the 4-H ones at the Dutchess County Fair. What is your favorite flavor of milkshake, Jen?
3: I'm going to have to go with the strawberry.
2: Oh! So
3: yeah, I'm usually a chocolate girl, but they put the chunks of strawberry in there.
2: Yeah, I'm usually a chocolate girl myself. Guy myself. But
4: oh my.
2: Cindy and Felicia like vanilla.
4: Yes.
2: And then I like chocolate. Mm-hmm. But as you probably know, Jen, sometimes you could actually screw up a chocolate milkshake where it's not, like, whatever. They don't at 4-H.
4: No.
2: It's always good. But strawberry's good, too. So.
4: Yes.
2: All right, well, listen, enjoy that. Tell everybody the station you wake up with every morning.
3: Definitely Q92.
2: Love that. Hang on 1 second here. It's 8:28. It's Chris. It's Cindy. It's Felicia. It's Marino in the morning. What's the matter? Why are you distracted? What's going on there?
4: There is two hawks right outside our window.
2: Two hawks?
4: Yes.
2: Oh,
4: he's coming up the hill.
2: That's funny. We're completely changing direction here, but just so maybe no. Maybe everybody knows what's going on. I noticed in my backyard, I'm down, you know, the Wappingers area there, a hawk. I went, is that a hawk out in my back? And there's two out here.
4: Yes.
2: And Sharon from finance in her bed, she's in Poughkeepsie, she saw a hawk. So I'm wondering if there's something going on. I said this to Felicia yesterday off the air. I said, is there something going on that we have a lot of hawks in the area that are just... Was it because of the flooding, maybe? Like, instead of the water, the atmosphere, the smoke in Canada? Like, what
4: and
2: the heck?
4: And here, there's, like, in our yard outside our window, there's two of them together.
2: Yeah. And we saw the other. So, if you happen to know, if you, maybe you're a bird enthusiast, and I mean this sincerely. No, I know it sounds fun. I'm being serious.
4: Give us a call, because let us know, we need to know.
2: Yeah, 845-471-9292. If you happen to know what is going on, and I'm not mad. It's great seeing the hawks.
4: So
2: are
4: cool.
2: They're beautiful. They're just beautiful animal. You know, birds, and they hop around and they flap their wings a little before they take off. And of course, they fly high. And you see, you know, the distinct wingspan that you know it's a hawk. And but if you happen to know, if maybe there's something again environmentally that they're around.
4: I wonder if these ones have a nest.
2: I mean, you know, Felicia, I'll be here almost 20 years in a few weeks, and I don't remember seeing these many hawks. You know,
4: and it was almost like a rarity, but now for it to be a coincidence that I saw one and there's two with you guys, like, that's weird.
2: We were up in Maine, and the bald eagle population, thank goodness, is back. You know, that since it became an endangered
4: species.
2: There's actually
4: a bald eagle nest in, I believe, Mills Mansion.
2: Wow.
4: Up in the treetops there.
2: What's going on with the birds? If you're, let us know.
4: If you're a bird enthusiast.
2: I'm being serious. Yeah, let us know if you know anything, what's going on with the hawks, why they're here. 845-471-9292. All right. 8:30 straight up. Cindy, you are working on the dose for us. Yes.
5: I am. We can't stop talking about underwear. The Voice has a twist for its 31st season and a rough night for Perez Hilton.
2: Yeah, we're going to hear about that. What's on TV tonight? Bad dad joke. 6:30 hot topic again. That's all coming up in just a few minutes here. Let's see what's going on at exactly 8:30 to the newsroom we go on this Wednesday, August 5th, to get headlines. And Cindy Waitman. Good morning, Cindy.
5: Good morning. President Trump is insisting the Strait of Hormuz will open very soon. Speaking to Fox News last night, the president said if it's not, then Iran is going to get hit very hard. Iran and Oman say they have control of the strait, a vital maritime passage that saw 20% of the world's oil traffic before the war with Iran. The controversial Medical Aid in Dying Act goes into effect today in New York State. The new law allows New Yorkers with terminal illnesses with less than 6 months to live to end their lives following a mental health evaluation. They can then request medication. The legislation supporters say this is about compassion and ending suffering, while opponents say it's immoral. And the Kingston Common Council has approved the creation of a traffic calming capital fund. Local lawmakers will use $200,000 from the automated school speed enforcement program with the goal of increasing public safety and curbing dangerous driving. Funds can be applied to pedestrian safety and crosswalk enhancements, as well as traffic control devices. For stories like these and more, go to MidHudsonNews.com. I'm Cindy Waitman.
6: Cy Young winner Tarek Skubal lost his first start for the Dodgers. Skubal, acquired by L.A. from the Tigers last week, gave up 2 runs in 6 innings in the Dodgers' 5-1 loss to the Cubs. The sizzling hot Red Sox stayed on a roll, blasting the White Sox 14. Boston has won 24 of 27, their best stretch in franchise history. NFL camps continue. The first preseason game is tomorrow, with the Panthers and Cardinals meeting in the Hall of Fame game. I'm Matt McCoy.
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2: Good morning, everyone. Today is Wednesday, August 5th, and it is National Underwear Day. Today is an opportunity to wear your favorite undergarments, boxers, briefs, panties, tighty-whities, no matter what you call them. Our underthings provide a layer of comfort. How do you celebrate this day?
3: All right.
4: I guess go buy new underwear?
3: I guess so. I don't know. So, Cindy, you were saying that Under Armour is the way to go for guys?
2: Under Armour is what my husband has switched to. That is really silky material. Those are nice. Yes. Those
3: and you're saying nice Ben has
4: Ben wears Under Armour, too.
3: So I switched a few years ago. I used to get the tidy whities.
4: Mm-hmm. I feel like I'm learning so much about you.
3: So now I have the tidy blackies. I wear black underwear.
2: What an upgrade, Chris.
3: Well, there's a reason why. I know. And I'll let
4: Do
3: you
4: want to know?
3: And I'll let you figure it out.
4: I think I know why.
3: And I'm just going to leave it right there.
4: Okay.
3: Our more astute listeners will understand why I made the switch from white to black underwear. And I've been
2: get yourself some Under Armour.
3: Yeah, maybe I get some Under Armour. Yeah. All right.
2: All right, there's lots to get to. A celebrity edition of The Voice will premiere next spring for the show's 31st season. It will be called The Voice Celebrity, and Kiki Palmer will host. For this version, there will only be three coaches instead of four. Joe Jonas will make his coaching debut alongside Queen Latifah and country singer Riley Green, who will both debut on the upcoming season 30. The contestants will include actors, musicians, athletes, comedians, reality stars, and influencers. The show will also include Voice Boot Camp, which will give a backstage look as celebrities prepare for their blind auditions, and a VIP room, which brings artists together to watch their fellow celebrities take the stage. The original version of The Voice will premiere September 21st with coaches Queen Latifah, Riley Green, Kelly Clarkson, and Adam Levine.
3: Oh, that sounds good. That sounds cool. You listen, I can tell you, they've done this show perfectly. I mean, just the fresh rotation of celebrity coaches, and then now doing the celebrity edition. I mean, they're just smoking idol. I mean, this is it. So, looking forward to it.
2: Remember that celebrity blogger, Perez Hilton?
3: Mm-hmm.
2: He hasn't really been in the news in years, but that changed last night when he made a very bizarre and concerning appearance on TikTok Live. Perez appeared to be wearing no clothes, covered in blood, and hurting himself at his home in Florida. Miami-Dade police were made aware of the situation. They spoke to family members who were at the scene. They told police that Hilton was alone inside the house. The sheriff's office later confirmed that he's been taken to the hospital. Quote, the individual has been safely recovered and transported by Miami-Dade Fire Rescue to a local hospital where he is receiving medical attention. Their crisis team is also involved and providing support and mental health resources to his family. Hilton has three young daughters. There's no word where they are. TikTok removed videos of the live stream. We hope he gets the help he needs.
4: Whoa.
3: Like that, you know, like when, you know, blogging and gossip and like when social really took off.
4: First person to really do all that, especially
3: Correct.
4: For a celebrity.
3: Correct. Yeah. That you know, really catapulted it. And then we're talking, you know, I mean, literally about 20 some odd years ago. So, but still, you know, we don't want anything bad to happen to anyone.
4: That's
3: so
4: kind of scary.
3: And we hope he's all right.
4: He gets everything he needs and all the help he needs.
2: 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Brad Paisley is one of the celebs in the hot seat. The 42nd season premiere of The Challenge at 8 on MTV, the series premiere of The Shards at 9 p.m. on FX Hulu. It's a drama about a serial killer going after a group of privileged L.A. prep school seniors in the 80s. The cast includes Cindy Crawford's daughter, Kaia Gerber. The series premiere of Sterling Point on Amazon Prime. Star Wars Visions presents The Ninth Jedi on Disney Plus. The latest Japanese anime episode is about a girl's quest to find her father. And the fourth season premiere of Ted Lasso on Apple TV.
3: That's awesome.
4: And Cindy, we got our straws for the 6:30 Hot Topic. What is your favorite milkshake flavor?
2: I just love me some vanilla. I am plain and simple.
4: Yeah. Yep, me too. That's I love a good said, classic vanilla milkshake.
3: I'm down with the chocolate. And sometimes it's not, you know, it's got to be made right.
4: Yes, it
3: And
4: does.
3: The 4-H, they do it phenomenal at the fair.
4: Yep. I can't wait. 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
3: Mm-hmm.
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3: We will. Cindy, thank you so much. It's 8:51.
4: It's 70, getting to a high of about 84 today.
3: 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All right, less than 8 minutes away, $1,000 fill-up on Q92. We got a grand put in your hand. 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
4: Yes.
3: That's happening this Saturday at People's Park in Newburgh. Big Inch!
4: So, and I believe we have a special phone call coming from the Hudson Valley Renegades.
3: Jonesy?
4: Yes.
3: Are we talking to Jonesy? All right, as the season continues, where they're rounding third base on the season.
4: Oh, jeez. Like, I was waiting for a bad dad joke to come out of that.
3: I gave myself a ring-a-ding-ding. All right. Oh, you want a bet? 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
1: 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Morning sun, increasing afternoon clouds, a high right around 85. Showers move in overnight. We drop close to 70, becoming partly sunny. It's going to be a hot day tomorrow, right around 90. I'm Jackie Murphy in the Hudson Valley Weather Center.
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3: 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You'll get the game window that'll pop up there for the $1,000 fill-up. Get a grand and drop in presets, all right? You have the entire hour to get that in there. So good luck. It's Q92. It's sixpence.

0: It is Q92. It's Marino in the morning. Chris, Felicia, 907.
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0: We are hanging inside the great movies, lowerprices.com interview lounge.
1: With theaters at the Roosevelt and High Park, the Lyceum in Red Hook, and the cinema in New Paltz.
0: Q92, good morning.
2: Good morning.
0: Oh, I know this voice.
1: You do?
0: I know who this
2: Hello.
0: Is. Jonesy from the Hudson Valley Renegades. What's

0: people. How are we?
1: We're good, man. I mean, we're in the second half of summer.
2: Mm-hmm.
1: And, you know, rolling through, of course, another amazing season for the Hudson Valley Renegades. And, you know, last month we had our Christmas in July. That was a lot of fun. And, of course, all the great theme nights continue and promotions and all that.
2: Including August 30th. I heard Bluey's coming to town.
1: What's going on?
0: Bluey! She'll be here.
1: That's exciting.
0: I love Bluey.
1: Yeah. Me Who doesn't? Yeah, you're like, you know, you got young children. Yes, and it's a lot of fun. Another incredible year has been unfolding. Tell us what's going on with the Renegades.
0: Absolutely. So we got 12 games left. It's going to be, you know, obviously it's the second half of the summer, and it's going to be sad. We have 12 games left for everybody to come find their fun at Heritage Financial Park. Our next homestand is it's Hope Week, which is part of the Yankees. 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Those are all on our website at hrenegades.com/community/Hope Week, or just go look for Hope Week on our website. But we have everything in there that we're doing. Strikeout Cancer is coming up. We've got two more Bark in the Parks, one for Bluey Day, and then the other one is during Hope Week. It's either going to be the 13th or the 15th. There's just so much going on. 4 more giveaways, you know, and then we're trying to make the most of it. And then, hey, how about our guy last night, George Lombard Jr.? What a night!
1: I know! How great was that?
0: Oh, my God, incredible. Because he is the 14th member of the Yankees in history to hit a home run in his debut. We're going to have a special flash sale going on, too. So lots of fun coming up.
1: Yeah,
0: Make sure you watch HB Renegades, and we'll be posting all of our socials.
1: So what Jonesy's talking about, there's a new player that debuted with a home run. His name is George Lombard Jr., and became the 3rd youngest Yankee to homer in his first game. That clip's been circulating around social media and all.
2: Yes, it has been.
1: Yeah. So it's exciting. So, again, we have Jonesy. He's, of course, the Hudson Valley Renegades. You know, Tom, everybody over there. Joe, we love everyone over at Heritage Financial Park. Still enjoying a great summer. Go out to the ballpark. There's nothing like
2: family fun for everyone.
1: It is. I mean, the food. You'll grab yourself
2: ice
1: nice
2: cream,
1: beer. You know, whatever. Yeah.
2: I mean, Bounce Center that they have.
1: Yeah, and just they have the of course WMC Health. The beautiful clubhouse there. You know, the box up there. HVRenegades.com is the website. HVRenegades.com. Anything else that we're not thinking of, Jones?
0: I mean, you guys have nailed it as you always do. There's always the daily promotions, the fun themes. One thing that I want to push, which I have absolutely loved this season, every Sunday we have a half hour before, it's an hour before the game, but for a half hour you get to go on the field, have a catch, play catch, however you want to call it, and before the Renegades take the field. So it's a pretty cool thing to do on a Sunday, you know, come home with the family, join Rascals Kids Club, be a big part of what we're building here, and continue to grow. We love it. It's going to be a lot of fun, and I'm looking forward to finishing the season strong.
1: Well, listen, I'm not just saying it because you're on the phone. You know, Felicia and I believe this too. You know, under the leadership of Tom, the general manager, you, Joe Vasile, that just, you could see the air in that ballpark is reverent. You feel the Yankee mystique. Yeah. You feel all the greatness that the Renegades have in this, you know, as they continue in their journey. 30 plus years of entertaining the Valley, and you know, with Heritage Financial Park, you know, as a partner, it's just amazing watching things happen. So get your tickets. Don't miss out this season. There's still plenty of baseball at HVRenegades.com. It's right in your backyard. HVRenegades.com. Jonesy!
0: No!
1: It's Sopranos all of a sudden. Hey, we have Faith and Seafood Festival guests coming up, two songs.

0: 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It's the variety.
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0: K92. Felicia, I see what you did there with Heaven is a Place on Earth by
1: you saw me
0: Carlisle.
1: Throw it in there.
0: Yeah, because we're talking the Faith and Seafood Festival, which is this Saturday, August 8th at People's Park there in Newburgh. As we are coming up on 9:20 in like early lower 70s right
1: yes,
0: now.
1: Yes, we're about 71 right now, getting to a high near about 84.
0: It's going to be a nice day today. It's going to turn out. I'm going to famousfoodevents.com, and here it is. Saturday, August 8th, a festival of faith, rock, and seafood. It, you know, I guess the best way to describe it is, you know, think like Alex Warren, you know, Michael W. Smith, you know, artists like that where, you know, there's just powerful, you know, music and it's...
1: But you can't forget the other half of this where food is involved.
0: Food! I'm not mad at seafood. And, of course, you got to have some...
1: dessert.
0: With your seafood. And we have Courtney here. Good morning, Courtney. How are you?
2: Good morning. I'm good. Thank you for having me.
0: Oh, we're happy to have you here. And Courtney has a business. And it's based... You're from White Plains, right?
2: Yes.
0: And it's called The Redhead.
2: Yes.
0: Right?
1: For those who can't see, Courtney... She has red hair.
0: She has red hair. Yeah, so she's the redhead. So, and Courtney, tell us a little bit about you and your business. And when did you get started doing it? And what exactly do you have?
2: Well, I was heavily influenced by my Irish-born grandmother.
0: Uh-huh.
2: She was generally in the kitchen growing up. And you would never go to her house on an empty stomach. But she did teach me how to bake. And since she passed, I have started recreating her recipes.
0: Uh-huh.
2: And it was originally a hobby, but now it has become a side business for me. And I really enjoy going to different markets in the Hudson Valley because I grew up here.
0: Oh, where'd you grow up?
2: In Rockland County.
0: Okay. Yeah, sure. And then you live down that way.
1: You said this is a side business. So what's your full-time business or what do you do full-time?
2: So I graduated law school and I'm planning to take the February bar exam.
0: Oh, wow. Good for you.
1: So this is like a stress relief kind of hobby for you.
2: Exactly.
1: Very cool.
0: Yeah, maybe you can influence the judge with some cupcakes. I don't know. We're inside the Great Movies LowerPrices.com interview lounge and we have Courtney here. And so is it called The Redhead, or is there a website, or is there social media? I mean, how do you...
2: I have social media. I have Instagram, but like I said, it's a side thing right now.
0: Right.
2: I have the home processor license from New York State, so everything I do is done in my home kitchen.
0: Okay.
1: Oh, very nice.
0: All right.
1: And so what do you, like, kind of do? Like, do you do cupcakes? Do you do baked goods?
2: I... generally do scones for farmers markets and Irish soda breads. And then I have a wide array of cookies. Apple butterscotch tends to be my best seller.
0: Wow.
2: I enjoy baking with fruit. Raspberry chocolate chip is my second best seller. And some people do like white chocolate chip, so I add that with blueberries, a lemon blueberry cookie.
0: Oh. Sounds interesting. Now, is it just you? Do you have family members that help you out, or what?
2: It's just me.
0: Just you?
2: Just you.
0: All right. That's awesome. Yeah. Again, we're talking to Courtney. How can people, what can they search for on social media?
2: Yeah. So on Instagram, it's at Dulces La Peli Roja, which translates to the redhead in Spanish.
1: Oh, okay.
0: All right. Well, we'll do connection.
1: Yeah.
0: We usually do our Saturday, you do your recap of all of our guests, and we'll put a link to, you know, so people can check your stuff out there. And again, we're talking about the Faith and Seafood Festival. It's happening on Saturday, August 8th, a full day of powerful Christian and rock music featuring today's hits from Brandon Lake's going to be there, Casting Crowns. Taylor Reese, who's a local artist, she can sing the phone book. She's fantastic.
1: Good.
0: Ashen Anthem. You got Fresca Hard Seltzer, Real American Beer, Cellar Artois, and of course, famousfoodevents.com. Yeah.
1: So, Courtney, what are you going to be bringing to the event this Saturday?
2: I will have some cookies, and I will have cupcakes as well. I will have some apple pie and peach pie.
0: Ooh. You got had me at apple pie. I love apple pie.
1: Peach pie for the season.
0: Yeah,
1: no,
0: that's good too. Yeah, because you know you get your seafood right. Because you love seafood. You like seafood.
2: Yes.
0: Yeah, lobster rolls. Are you Maine lobster roll or are you Connecticut lobster roll? And do you know the difference?
2: I have had Maine lobster rolls, and I'm sorry to say I actually have never had a Connecticut lobster roll, so I do not know the difference.
0: All right. So Maine lobster roll, you know it's with mayo, right?
2: Okay.
0: Or did you have it with hot butter?
2: I had it from Cousins Maine.
0: Okay, Cousins Maine.
1: They do both.
0: They do both. But okay. Do, do, they, yeah, we love Cousins. And do you? But do you do, like, do you remember it being a hot Lobster.
1: Oh,
0: all right, so that is Connecticut style.
1: But you're thinking Cousins Maine.
0: That's why, yeah.
1: Yeah.
0: So no, I just learned this. I learned Maine lobster rolls. I just was in Maine last week, and I didn't have it. I had regular lobster. They put mayo, and it's cold. You know, and it's not bad. It's still lobster. You know, but the hot lobster rolls, like when you go to Cape Cod, you know, there's Arnold's in Cape Cod. It's a lot of great. That's in Connecticut. There's Lenny and Joe's over by Madison, Connecticut. They put the hot butter on the lobster. It's cooked lobster. Well, they're cooked in both cases, but it's delicious. I am totally down for getting that on Saturday. So I'll do
1: alongside
0: that.
1: Alongside a nice cupcake.
0: And then I want to get a... No. Apple pie.
1: Oh, yeah. We just said pie.
0: Apple pie, baby. Come on. Let's go. So what did you bring us? What do we have?
2: I brought some vanilla mocha cupcakes.
1: Oh.
0: Well, see them. Come on. I know it's radio. I don't... You know. Oh, look at...
1: Oh, nicely packaged. And cookies.
0: Look at that. Oh.
2: And raspberry chocolate chip cookies.
0: Stop. Oh, my gosh. And she has a little sticker in her, homemade with love.
1: Oh.
0: Isn't that, look, isn't that gorgeous? So we'll take pictures and you guys could see it online. Go to famousfoodevents.com. That's famousfoodevents.com. Get your tickets for the Faith and Seafood Festival. That's this Saturday. Right there on the waterfront in Newburgh. And taking a quick peek at our friends at
1: Hudson Valley Weather.
0: Thank you, Leah. It's going to be partly sunny, high of 87. So it's going to be nice.
1: Beautiful day there. Go get your lobster roll. Come get a treat.
0: You get a little breeze off the Hudson there on the what you're going to see on the waterfront there. So great to meet you. Yeah, thanks for taking a trip up here and hanging out with us. We love it.
2: Thank you.
0: Again, what's the Spanish name if they were to look it up for your business?
2: It's at Dulces_La Peli Roja.
0: Dulces_La Peli Roja, and that's where they can find you. We're going to write that down and make sure we connect so people can check out your stuff, you know?
2: You.
0: Do you ship and all that, or is it really just when you do a local events?
2: I do local events.
0: And you'll get to that, hopefully. Farmer's Market. And do you, like, put a little schedule where you're going to be?
2: I do.
0: Perfect. Yeah, so you can see where Courtney's going to be if you want to sample her. But you could be there this Saturday at famousfoodevents.com, of course, the Newburgh Waterfront. So great to meet you, Courtney.
1: Yeah, thanks for coming by.
0: Appreciate it. All right, at 9:27, we're going to get the latest on the ride, the forecast from HudsonValleyWeather.com. We'll play some Alex Warren.
1: Lovely.
0: Get a little bit of that gospel feel going with that song. Some Janet from the 80s, and then the Dose is on the way with Cindy. It's Q92. Good morning, and let's talk Vegas next.
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4: 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We have two songs, and we have the Dose with Cindy coming up. It's Q92. They say...

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1: While you work, we're dishing dirt and spilling the tea. 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
2: Good morning, everyone. Today is Wednesday, August 5th, and it is National Underwear Day. 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How do you celebrate this day?
3: All right.
4: I guess go buy new underwear?
3: I guess so. I don't know. So, Cindy, you were saying that Under Armour is the way to go for guys?
2: Under Armour is what my husband has switched to. That is really silky material. Those are nice. Yes.
3: And you're saying nice Ben has...
4: Ben wears Under Armour, too.
3: So I switched a few years ago. I used to get the tidy whiteys.
4: Mm-hmm. I feel like I'm learning so much about you.
3: So now I have the tidy blackies. I wear black underwear.
2: Oh. What an upgrade, Chris.
3: Well, there's a reason why.
4: I know.
3: And I'll let
4: Do
3: you.
4: I want to know.
3: And I'll let you figure it out.
4: I think I know why.
3: And I'm just going to leave it right there.
4: Okay.
3: Our more astute listeners will understand why I made the switch from white to black underwear. And I've been.
2: Get yourself some Under Armour.
3: Yeah, maybe I get some Under Armour. Yeah. All right.
2: All right. There's lots to get to. A celebrity edition of The Voice will premiere next spring for the show's 31st season. It will be called The Voice Celebrity, and Kiki Palmer will host. For this version, there will only be three coaches instead of four. Joe Jonas will make his coaching debut alongside Queen Latifah and country singer Riley Green, who will both debut on the upcoming season 30. The contestants will include actors, musicians, athletes, comedians, reality stars, and influencers. The show will also include Voice Boot Camp, which will give a backstage look as celebrities prepare for their blind auditions, and a VIP room, which brings artists together to watch their fellow celebrities take the stage. The original version of The Voice will premiere September 21st with coaches Queen Latifah, Riley Green, Kelly Clarkson, and Adam Levine.
3: Oh, that sounds good. That sounds cool. You listen, I can tell you, they've done this show perfectly. I mean, just the fresh rotation of celebrity coaches, and then now doing the celebrity edition. I mean, they're just smoking idol. I mean, this is it. So, looking forward to it.
2: Remember that celebrity blogger, Perez Hilton?
3: Mm-hmm.
2: He hasn't really been in the news in years, but that changed last night when he made a very bizarre and concerning appearance on TikTok Live. Perez appeared to be wearing no clothes, covered in blood, and hurting himself at his home in Florida. Miami-Dade police were made aware of the situation. They spoke to family members who were at the scene. They told police that Hilton was alone inside the house. The sheriff's office later confirmed that he's been taken to the hospital. Quote, the individual has been safely recovered and transported by Miami-Dade Fire Rescue to a local hospital where he is receiving medical attention. Their crisis team is also involved and providing support and mental health resources to his family. Hilton has three young daughters. There's no word where they are. TikTok removed videos of the live stream. We hope he gets the help he needs.
4: Whoa.
3: Like that, you know, like when, you know, blogging and gossip and like when social really took off.
4: He was like the first person to really do all that, especially for a celebrity.
3: Correct. Yeah. That you know, really catapulted it. And then we're talking, you know, I mean, literally about 20 some odd years ago. So, but still, you know, we don't want anything bad to happen to anyone.
4: That's
3: so
4: kind of scary.
3: Yeah,
4: hopefully
3: hope he's all right.
4: He gets everything he needs and all the help he needs.
2: On TV tonight, Who Wants to Be a Millionaire at 8 p.m. on ABC. Brad Paisley is one of the celebs in the hot seat. The 42nd season premiere of The Challenge at 8 on MTV, the series premiere of The Shards at 9 p.m. on FX Hulu. It's a drama about a serial killer going after a group of privileged L.A. prep school seniors in the 80s. The cast includes Cindy Crawford's daughter, Kaya Gerber. The series premiere of Sterling Point on Amazon Prime. Star Wars Visions presents The Ninth Jedi on Disney Plus. The latest Japanese anime episode is about a girl's quest to find her father. And the fourth season premiere of Ted Lasso on Apple TV.
3: That's awesome.
4: And Cindy, we got our straws for the 6:30 Hot Topic. What is your favorite milkshake flavor?
2: I just love me some vanilla. Ooh. I am plain and simple.
4: Yeah. Yep, me too.
3: That's
4: I love
3: Felicia
4: a good
3: said,
4: classic vanilla milkshake.
3: I'm down with the chocolate. And sometimes it's not, you know, it's got to be made right.
4: Yes, it
3: and
4: does.
3: The 4-H, they do it phenomenal at the fair. Yep.
4: I can't wait. I get a milkshake every day I'm there.
3: Mm-hmm.
4: You can let us know what your favorite milkshake flavor is by going to Q92 on Facebook, Q92 HBN, and Cindy's Talkback Mic under free iHeartRadio app. And Cindy, what are today's words of wisdom?
2: 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We get stronger and more resilient. Have a great day, everyone, and remember to be kind.
3: We will. Cindy, thank you. It's just about 9:50.
4: It's about 75 out there, getting to a high of 84.
3: All right, tomorrow on the program, it is Thursday. Are we still doing more fair tickets?
4: Yes,
3: Dutch
4: we are.
3: County Fair. We'll figure out what we're going to play.
4: Haven't decided yet.
3: We might do something we haven't done in a while. We'll see. We'll let you know. We'll let you know shortly once we figure it out, and remind everybody all day today so you can tune in tomorrow. 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Please stop in and see them, and they're wonderful people. 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She's the plumber.
4: Oh.
3: I got a little trouble upstairs, you know, in the toilet.
4: Oh.
3: It might have been me.
4: Perfect.
3: I'm not sure.
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4: 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And we had Courtney from the Redhead. 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
3: Apple pie, babe. 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
4: Peach pie. 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
3: I got to figure out my lobster roll. I'll have some of that Fresca hard seltzer and then apple pie. I'm good. Okay. I got it all lined up there. All right. And Tums. No, I'm kidding. I joke. I kid. Hey, William A. Smith and Son Insurance and our overall show sponsors, Sam, Pat, Casey, Jed, Sue, Debbie, everyone at the RTA store, supplying home cabinetry and creating family moments since 2009.
4: 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Thanks for listening. We hope something good happens to you today.
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0: Well, I can't wait to hear you win. 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

Q92. 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

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I hope Wednesday is being good to you, at least kind, as we keep the variety going in your workday with Teddy Swims. Here's Lose Control.

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Welcome to the halfway point in the work week. You made it just past 12 o'clock on your Wednesday. Soft Cell and Tainted Love.

0: today's variety of the 80s to now. Q92. We've been talking about odd ice cream toppings, and this one may take the cake. Amy, what do you put on your ice cream?
1: Yeah, I do dill pickle chips on vanilla ice cream.
0: What?
1: Oh my gosh, it's the bomb.
0: I get the whole sweet and savory thing. I do, but pickles on ice cream. Okay.
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1: I'm Jeff Stevens. Ever wondered how many words you speak in a day? I'll have the answer coming up for you in about 7 minutes. Here's Pat Benatar.

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0: Q92, the Hudson Valley's 80s to now. Wednesday afternoon with Jeff Stevens and Michelle, feeling really good after grabbing $1,000.
1: Oh, I'm so excited. This is awesome. Totally awesome. I'm smiling ear to ear.
0: Well, we love when you're smiling from ear to ear. I would be too if you won $1,000. Hang in there. Everybody else, another keyword at 4 and 5 today to try to get you the $1,000 fill up.

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I'm Jeff Stevens, keeping it going with more variety from the Hudson Valley's 80s to now, Q92.

0: 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I'm Jeff Stevens. 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
1: There's Whitney, and how will I know on this Wednesday afternoon? I'm Jeff Stevens. Well, nearly half of Americans still use their parents' place as a personal storage unit. 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

0: Q92. There's Miley with flowers here on your Wednesday evening. I'm Jeff Stevens. What do you think? You have good grooming habits? Most of us would be surprised just how many people say they actually don't. One in three of us admit to going at least 2 days without brushing our teeth. Woo! Now that could be a tough one right there. Half of us don't wash our hands after being out in public. A third of us only shower every other day. And about a third of all Generation Z don't use deodorant. Most think they, and I quote, just don't need it.
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1: All the times that you rain on my parade. And all the clubs you get in using my name. You think you broke my heart, oh girl, for goodness sake.

The Hudson Valley's 80s to now, Q92. I'm Jeff Stevens on your Wednesday evening, and Nikki got a $1,000 fill up. You did it. Hey, goosebumps. I love to hear that. Giving you goosebumps by winning $1,000. Nice job.

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1: I'm Jeff Stevens. Big congratulations to this very talented, amazing newcomer on the scene this year. She's had an absolutely incredible 2026. But congratulations on the number one song in the country for 16 straight weeks. 16 weeks, this has been number one.

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on Q92. Tonight's Delilah's Dilemma is from a teenage girl who is the oldest, has two younger brothers, and her life is insane because of her father's drinking. Isn't this funny how one person, the father, who is the drunk, isn't the one losing his mind? It's the mother, the daughter, and the two brothers. So four other lives are in complete turmoil because one person chooses alcohol over love. Here's what I would say to you, Tony. You can't fix it. I want you to learn the three C's of addiction. Number one, you did not cause it. So stop blaming yourself. Two, you cannot control it. And number three, you sure as heck can't cure it. Trust me, I've tried. Over and over and over again. You cannot cure it. So then what can you do? You can learn about the disease of addictions, and you can learn how to have sanity and serenity even though someone else is insane. You can learn that. You can go to classes. Tony, there is something called Alateen, which is for people who are teenagers who themselves might be using drugs or alcohol. But more than that, it's for teenagers whose loved ones are abusing alcohol. Alateen is a wonderful support group. And there you will learn how to love your father in a detached way so that his foolishness doesn't destroy you. You can tell your mom, Tony, to go to Al-Anon, A-L-A-N-O-N. It's also confidential. It's free. It's meetings of people coming together, and their only common thread is that they love somebody who's an alcoholic. It saved my serenity and my sanity. It can save yours and your mama's. Okay?

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0: You're on Q92. Hi, good evening. Welcome to the Delilah Show. Who is this?
1: Hello, Delilah. This is Chris. I've been listening to you for over 30 years.
0: Hi, Chris. Thank you for listening all these years. What can I do for you tonight?
1: Well, I heard your story yesterday evening of a man who called in about meeting his soulmate after about 3 months or whatever being together. And I discovered there that their age difference was like 17 years. And you got taken a little aback by that age difference. But I just wanted to tell you my story. I want to wish those two all the luck in the world. They'll probably be happy. I was going through a breakup when I was almost 40 years old. And a new lady came into work while I was going through this breakup. And over the next couple of years, we got to be good friends, co-workers. And after that second year, we got together. And let me see. After that, it took 2 more years and then we were married. This August, Diana and I have been married for 20 years, together for 24 years.
0: And who is older? What's the age difference and who is older?
1: When we met at work, she was 22 and I was just about to turn 40.
0: Age differences aren't the thing that, it's not the numbers or the years. It's usually where people...

Want to share your story with Delilah? 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That's 888-633-5452. The Hudson Valley's 80s to now, Q92.